0: Radio 2 Topsong.
1: 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NPO Radio 2.

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0: You look so fine that I really wanna make you mine. 4, 5, 6, come on and get your kicks. Now you don't need

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I said you look so fine that I really wanna make you mine. 4, 5, 6, come on and get your kicks. Now you don't need

And I touched your face, narcotic mind from lace, Mary Jane. And I called

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0: tweede visie van de 15-jarige Gavin DeGraw.
1: When I saw these strangers around me watching the show, overjoyed. It's the first time it occurred to me that I thought, wow, music is medicine. This is something that helps people. It's helping me. It's helping whoever these people are here. I don't even know these people. It's the first time I thought, that's what I'm going to do for a living. This will help people.
0: En Gavin dacht, dit wil ik ook doen. 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

0: There's a saying that goes, be the reason someone believes in goodness again. Not because you're perfect, but because you chose to be kind when you had every reason not to. You smiled through your storms. You listened, even when your own heart was breaking. You showed up with softness in a world that often isn't. And maybe that's what real strength looks like. Being gentle. When life gave you every reason to be hard.
1: Hey, wakker blijven. 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